0: Get inspired with Now Radio.
1: Up from the grave and up from my shame. Up from the sin that kept me bound to my yesterday.

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God's a safe house for the battered, a sanctuary during bad times. The moment you arrive, you relax. You're never sorry you knocked.

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1: Latest dispatch just received in our news.
2: So long, everybody, yeah, cause this is the end. Kisses don't want to love them with goodbye to your friends. We pause this broadcast for this brief interruption.
3: This just